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Listen up. You're listening to the Bad Boys Blue Mega Mix.

my mind tonight. You are my light, my star, my rain and fire. All I can do is dream it, always dream. 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